0: devil, they always wanna change.
1: And you don't really wanna fuck with me. Only nigga that I trust is me. Fuck around and make me fuss, this heat.
0: It's the devil, they always wanna change.
2: Oh no, big slim dog, 80-pound ball, thick 6-inch long. Back up in the easy, baby. He shaded.
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